98 Cool, it's the Bare Naked Ladies. It's all been done before. Jackson along with you this evening. Hope we've had a great Tuesday, a warm one outside, 30 degrees, and a yellow warning right now, which means a heat, which we'll get more into coming up as well. Ways to win over at 98cool.ca. Still riding high from the announcements of the Saskatoon X performers last week, one of them being Sean Desmond, how you can win tickets as well. Sutherland Automotive Speedway off and running with another season of races. You can get your name into the draw as we'll be giving you a chance to win tickets all summer long. Here's Hootie and the Blowfish, 98 Cool.

98 Cool, Sutherland Automotive Speedway, beginning another season over the weekend with their season opener on Saturday. They'll have races all throughout the season on Saturdays up until September 26th. Not every Saturday. They have a couple of rainout dates scheduled for the event of being rained out like they were a few times last year. But another race coming up this Saturday at 5 o'clock, Memorial Night. 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

Journey Any Way You Want It on 98 Cool. Saskatoon right now under a heat warning and expected to last throughout the remainder of the week. Some hot temperatures all week long, down to only a low of 16 tonight and a few clouds, but a high of 33 tomorrow, mainly sunny. Low of 20 tomorrow night, mix of sun and cloud, chance of showers on Thursday, 36 degrees. Mix of sun and cloud Friday, 34, 31 on

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Lady Gaga on 98 Cool. Jackson along with you this evening. Last week, the full grandstand set list was announced. We are excited for Sean Desmond on Friday, July 31st, and giving you a chance to win tickets to that show right now. All the details just around the corner. Here's Mr. Big.

Jennifer Lopez waiting for tonight on 98 Cool. I know a lot of Sean Desmond fans that are waiting for Friday, July 31st. That is when he will be live on the SaskTel Grandstand. We have an opportunity for you and a guest to win tickets right now to Sean Desmond. Again, if you are at the X, all of the shows on the Grandstand are free with general admission. But we're not just giving you admission to the show. You got front of the stage access, Fan Zone Plus Keepsake, which comes with dedicated bar and washroom access. A little different this year, but for the same price. 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

Tom Cochran, 98 Cool. That is going to wrap it up for my time. Stay cool all week long. Always good to have the warm temperatures return, but with a heat warning, always got to take the safe measures. 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Greg or Sarah, bright and early tomorrow. Steve back in tomorrow afternoon. 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
2: Hey there, it's Derek Chesney here with the Saskatoon Crime Stoppers. This week on Crime Stoppers Unmasked, we're needing your assistance to identify a suspect in an armed robbery that took place in the 1500 block of Idlewild Drive North on October 25th, 2025, around supper time. Video surveillance shows the suspect enter the restaurant through the main doors. He was wearing a gray Puma bunny hug with dark lettering. His hood was up and his face was covered by a black mask. Staff was thrown off as the suspect was posing as a delivery driver and was carrying a red Skip the Dishes bag. After the suspect pointed a gun at staff and demanded money, he jumped over the counter and ripped the cash drawer out of the register before fleeing the scene. Do you have information about this suspect or information about any other crime? 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You can also check out our Facebook, Instagram, and our homepage for more photos of the suspect and other active crimes within the city. 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We don't want your name. 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Saskatoon Crime Stoppers. 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
4: I'm Les Lazarick with your Saskatoon weather. A few clouds tonight, wind southeast gusting to 60 kilometers per hour, a low of 16. Tomorrow, mainly sunny, wind southeast gusting to 60 kilometers per hour, a high of 33. Clear Wednesday night, wind southeast gusting to 50 kilometers per hour, a low of 20. And for Thursday, a mix of sun and cloud with a 60% chance of showers and a high of 36.
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14: I'm Les Lazarick with your Saskatoon weather. A few clouds tonight, wind southeast gusting to 60 kilometers per hour, a low of 16. Tomorrow, mainly sunny, wind southeast gusting to 60 kilometers per hour, a high of 33. Clear Wednesday night, wind southeast gusting to 50 kilometers per hour, a low of 20. And for Thursday, a mix of sun and cloud with a 60% chance of showers and a high of 36.
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12: I'm Les Lazarick with your Saskatoon weather. A few clouds tonight, wind southeast gusting to 60 kilometers per hour, a low of 16. Tomorrow, mainly sunny, wind southeast gusting to 60 kilometers per hour, a high of 33. Clear Wednesday night, wind southeast gusting to 50 kilometers per hour, a low of 20. And for Thursday, a mix of sun and cloud with a 60% chance of showers and a high of 36.
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2: I'm Les Lazarick with your Saskatoon weather. A few clouds tonight, wind southeast gusting to 60 kilometers per hour, a low of 16. Tomorrow, mainly sunny, wind southeast gusting to 60 kilometers per hour, a high of 33. Clear Wednesday night, wind southeast gusting to 50 kilometers per hour, a low of 20. And for Thursday, a mix of sun and cloud with a 60% chance of showers and a high of 36.
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10: I'm Les Lazarick with your Saskatoon weather. A few clouds tonight. Wind southeast gusting to 60 kilometers per hour. A low of 16. Tomorrow, mainly sunny. Wind southeast gusting to 60 kilometers per hour. A high of 33. Clear Wednesday night. Wind southeast gusting to 50 kilometers per hour. A low of 20. And for Thursday, a mix of sun and cloud with a 60% chance of showers. And a high of 36.
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playing Saskatoon's best music. 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

0: I'm Les Lazarick with your Saskatoon weather. A few clouds tonight, wind southeast gusting to 60 kilometers per hour, a low of 16. Tomorrow, mainly sunny, wind southeast gusting to 60 kilometers per hour, a high of 33. Clear Wednesday night, wind southeast gusting to 50 kilometers per hour, a low of 20. And for Thursday, a mix of sun and cloud with a 60% chance of showers and a high of 36.
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10: I'm Les Lazarick with your Saskatoon weather. A few clouds tonight. Wind southeast gusting to 60 kilometers per hour. A low of 16. Tomorrow, mainly sunny. Wind southeast gusting to 60 kilometers per hour. A high of 33. Clear Wednesday night. Wind southeast gusting to 50 kilometers per hour. A low of 20. And for Thursday, a mix of sun and cloud with a 60% chance of showers and a high of 36.
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14: I'm Les Lazarick with your Saskatoon weather. A few clouds tonight, winds southeast gusting to 60 kilometers per hour, a low of 16. Tomorrow, mainly sunny, winds southeast gusting to 60 kilometers per hour, a high of 33. Clear Wednesday night, winds southeast gusting to 50 kilometers per hour, a low of 20. And for Thursday, a mix of sun and cloud with a 60% chance of showers and a high of 36.
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1: 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Yeah, well, maybe we should cheer him up then.
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1: Yeah, what do you think she got up to last night?

0: 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It's in our DNA.
1: You want the moves like Jagger. I've got the moves like Jagger. I've got the moves like Jagger.
0: The biggest hits from the 90s and newer. It's what we do every day.
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4: 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This week on Crime Stoppers Unmasked, we're needing your assistance to identify a suspect in an armed robbery that took place in the 1500 block of Idlewild Drive North on October 25th, 2025, around suppertime. Video surveillance shows the suspect enter the restaurant through the main doors. He was wearing a gray Puma bunny hug with dark lettering. His hood was up and his face was covered by a black mask. Staff was thrown off as the suspect was posing as a delivery driver and was carrying a red Skip the Dishes bag. After the suspect pointed a gun at staff and demanded money, he jumped over the counter and ripped the cash drawer out of the register before fleeing the scene. Do you have information about this suspect or information about any other crime? 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Or you can leave a tip online at SaskatoonCrimeStoppers.com. You can also check out our Facebook, Instagram, and our homepage for more photos of the suspect and other active crimes within the city. 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We don't want your name. We just want your assistance. Saskatoon Crime Stoppers. 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

playing the coolest music from the 80s, 90s, and 2K. 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

0: proudly Canadian. We are 98 Cool. Hey, Jared here. 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
1: Hey, Jared here. 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
2: Hey there, it's Derek Chesney here with the Saskatoon Crime Stoppers. This week on Crime Stoppers Unmasked. We're needing your assistance to identify a suspect in an armed robbery that took place in the 1500 block of Idlewild Drive North on October 25th, 2025, around supper time. Video surveillance shows the suspect enter the restaurant through the main doors. He was wearing a gray Puma bunny hug with dark lettering. His hood was up and his face was covered by a black mask. Staff was thrown off as the suspect was posing as a delivery driver and was carrying a red Skip the Dishes bag. After the suspect pointed a gun at staff and demanded money, he jumped over the counter and ripped the cash drawer out of the register before fleeing the scene. Do you have information about this suspect or information about any other crime? If so, please give us a call at 1-800-222-8477 or you can leave a tip online at SaskatoonCrimeStoppers.com. 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We pay cash rewards of up to $2,000 for information that leads to an arrest. We don't want your name. 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
11: Good morning. Here's your news for Wednesday, May 27th. Saskatoon fire crews responded to a grass fire at the junction of Highway 7 and Township Road 364 yesterday afternoon. Flames were observed around 2:47, as well as high winds and dry conditions. As of yesterday at 5 p.m., crews were still on scene, extinguishing and containing the fire. A cause has not yet been determined. There are currently 5 active wildfires in the province, according to the Saskatchewan Public Safety Agency. Saskatchewan is at the beginning of a heat wave that is expected to continue right through the weekend. The city of Saskatoon has implemented level 2 of its extreme heat emergency response plan. There will be designated locations where people could get some water and cool off. Symptoms of heat exhaustion include dizziness, nausea, and headaches. Saskatoon police were called to a restaurant early yesterday morning for the report of both bear spray and a firearm being discharged. At 1:40, officers responded to a restaurant in the 2200 block of 22nd Street West. Investigation led to a backpack that contained a firearm in the 400 block of Avenue T South. In the same area, officers found a woman matching the suspect description and took her into custody. The 28-year-old is facing 7 firearms-related charges. Saskatoon crews are gearing up for graffiti cleaning season, which usually runs from May until October, or whenever the snow flies, whichever comes first. Saskatoon's Director of Facilities Management, Pam Hameline, says crews will spend the next 6 months covering overreported tags with a priority on hate-based cases. If you spot graffiti on any civic property, you can fill out an online report form on the city's webpage. And Saskatoon's media got a behind-the-scenes look at Nutrien's pilot plant in Saskatoon yesterday, located at Innovation Place. It's been testing and examining potash ore samples to help the company's six Saskatchewan potash mines optimize performance since 1981. I'm Kira Miller, and that's your news.
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14: Okay, before we talk Riders, what do you make of that, Leafs fans? Good morning, I'm Gregor. Mitch Marner and the Las Vegas Golden Knights are Stanley Cup bound after the unthinkable sweep of Colorado. Marner trying to keep himself in check after reaching his first finals.
15: There's been some dark times in hockey for myself, honestly. I'll enjoy it for the night and then, you know, be ready to go to work.
14: This is crazy. This is Vegas' third Cup appearance in just 9 years as a franchise. Now home here, Riders day two of the Regina leg of training camp. Head coach Corey May says it feels good to be back in the Queen City.
16: We love being in Saskatoon and having the support out there, but man, what a beautiful facility we have here, and my bed feels a little bit better maybe.
14: Let's go overseas. Men's World Hockey Championships Canada closes out their preliminaries with a 3-2 win over Czechia. As a result, they'll play now a knockout game against arch rival the United States. What? The Americans squeak in, finishing fourth in their pool. It's a rematch of the gold medal game from this year's Olympics. It goes down tomorrow. It's WCBL ball season eve. Tomorrow night, the Berries open the year on the road in Weyburn. Head coach Joe Carnahan, though, confirming star Carter Beck not going to play for us this summer. He's focused on the upcoming MLB draft. He earned an invite to the combine. Speaking of, no Vladdy in Toronto's lineup for a second straight game, but the Jays didn't need him. Toronto beat Miami 8-1. That's the latest from the wide world of sports.
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17: Weather. We are under our first official heat warning of the summer, so it's kind of one of those, if you don't have to be outside, maybe sit in front of the fan the next couple of days, because it's going to be hot. Today, mainly sunny, 32 for a high, slight chance of some showers tonight, risk of a thunderstorm, low of 21. Tomorrow, a slight chance of showers, could even see risk of a thunderstorm, high 35. Friday, sunny, 34 for a high. And then Saturday is calling for a decent chance of some showers, high of 28. Right now, it is mostly cloudy, and we're already sitting at 16.
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They've reached the age where they're cautioned to slow down by their doctor instead of the police. 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
1: Well, Gregor, Sarah, and we're under our first official heat wave. hopefully the weather holds up for the weekend. I know we had a great opening weekend at the Sutherland Automotive Speedway.
2: We did.
1: Hoping for more great racing this weekend.
2: There is a slight chance we could see some showers Saturday, even though 28 for a high. Excuse me. But today, yes, sunny, 32, 35 over the next couple of days. Yeah, we're under that heat warning.
3: All the hottest happenings on the Cool Celebrity Confidential.
2: Barry Gibb is very much alive and well, despite some false death rumors that are circulating online right now.
1: I always feel awful when this happens.
2: I know, right?
1: Like, come on.
2: But apparently there's like an RIP Barry Gibb Facebook page that's reached like millions of likes. But yeah, again, falsely claiming that Barry has passed away. But again, very much alive, very much doing well. In a recent interview, Paul McCartney said that Taylor Swift ranks among ranks alongside the Beatles in terms of like global fame.
1: I would agree with that.
2: Yeah, so sure. he praised Taylor as being just clever, such a great performer, and saying that he sees a lot of similarities at the level of stardom that both the Beatles and her have had. Taylor has even broken several records held by the Beatles, one of which was being one of the first artists to have 7 songs on the global chart top 10 simultaneously.
1: At the same time, yeah.
2: Yeah, the Beatles had 6 and held that record since 1964.
1: Woo.
2: Again, not surprised that Taylor was the one to kind of beat that record.
1: Yeah.
2: And speaking of Taylor, there was a little girl who asked her neighbor to play her a Taylor Swift song. He was sitting on his porch playing a guitar, so she wrote like a note on a paper airplane and threw it down to her neighbor to play a Taylor Swift song. So he did. Her mom ended up kind of filming this, and the video has since gone viral. And so Taylor ended up surprising the 8-year-old girl by sending her a signed guitar and a handwritten note.
1: She
2: also sent a signed guitar to the neighbor.
1: Wow. Note to self.
2: I love that.
1: Take my drum kit outside and start jamming away. Yeah, I'm sure everybody will love that.
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0: never forget a face. 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

0: we could just go up there and hang out.
1: Like open the fridge and stuff, and there'll always be foods laid out for us with little pre-wrapped sausages and things.
0: Mm.
1: They have pre-wrapped sausages, but they don't have pre-wrapped bacon.
0: Well, can you blame them?
1: Yeah.

0: would eat Kraft dinner.
1: Of course we would. We just eat more.
0: And buy really expensive ketchups with it.
1: That's right. All the fanciest Dijon ketchup.
0: Mmm.

0: I'd be rich.
1: I bet if Kira in our newsroom had $1 million, she'd spend it all on trying to scare me back. I scared her yesterday. I filmed it. It has, I wouldn't say gone viral, but it's getting tens of thousands of views.
2: So good.
1: We'll say that much. She tried to scare me this morning. She's going
2: to She tried.
1: She's going to poke her head in a second. We'll give her a moment. First, let's check the lunch countdown calendar.
3: Where's my snack pack?
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6: No, I'm freaking starved. I didn't get to eat anything today.
7: PB&J with the crusts cut off. Well, Brian, this is a very nutritious lunch.
1: The reason it's so important to check today, because we are now officially into the teens.
2: Ooh.
1: 19 lunches left to go between now and the end of the school year. You're almost there, moms and dads and grandparents, whoever's making the lunch.
2: Yeah,
1: hang in there. Gregor, Sarah, make sure you're sending the kiddos off today with lunch and shorts, tank tops. Oh. Is that allowed?
2: Yeah, it's going to be hot the next couple of days, which is why we are under an official heat wave, heat warning. But yeah, 30s, mid-30s next couple of days.
1: Hey, look who's here, old Sneaky Pants McGee.
8: Hi.
1: Kira. Oh, my goodness. Probably a lot of people. Well, I think we're at, what, 20,000-something views.
8: Which is crazy.
1: Saw me scare you yesterday online when you got to work. I apologize. I'm so sorry.
8: You know what? It's fine. You know what? I don't have to be mad. I just get even.
1: And that's what I've been like. I don't know if you even noticed yesterday. All afternoon, I'd like go around a corner. I was like, ha! Ha! Around every corner so that if you were there waiting for me. But then all of a sudden this morning, you did sneak in and try to scare me.
8: Didn't work, but I will be back. Like, it was kind of lame. I didn't really have much choice. You're just sitting in your room. What am I supposed to do?
1: All of a sudden you're like, hey! And I'm like, oh. Hi.
8: Yeah, it was really actually anticlimactic.
1: Well, my wife suggested to you, and I saw this. You guys were, on the post there back and forth about how easy I am to scare. Newsflash, I'm not that easy to scare, despite what she may be posting on there. So.
8: I totally took what she said to her. I'm like, oh, this is going to be a piece of cake. I'll just jump in there, like sneak around, act all quiet. Boom.
1: Like, to your credit, though, you did get in here without making a lot of noise. Like,
8: I
1: didn't
8: parked elsewhere.
1: I didn't see you pull up. No, I didn't even hear. Did you come in the elevator?
8: Yeah, but I told it to be quiet.
1: Oh, because I'm like, normally I can like hear the elevator. I didn't even hear the elevator this morning. And I was a little on high alert because I heard a weird noise. And I thought maybe you were skulking around. Like, there was like a noise, like something like fell on the floor in there.
8: Yeah.
1: And so I was like, oh, here she comes. And I was kind of bracing for it. And then nothing happened. I'm like, what did I hear?
8: See, that makes me wonder now for the safety of both of us. Because we're supposed to be here alone.
1: What was going on at 4:30 in the morning? No, it was, it was a little spooky. But now I'm on edge. So
8: good.
1: I don't know. Maybe you want to lay low
8: for a bit.
1: Yeah. My suggestion to you, if you.
8: I don't know. We'll see.
1: Want to try to get me?
8: I'll do it when you don't see it coming. I'll just say that.
1: Can't wait.
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13: Good morning. Here's your news for Wednesday, May 27th. Saskatoon fire crews responded to a grass fire at the junction of Highway 7 and Township Road 364 yesterday afternoon. Flames were observed around 2:47, as well as high winds and dry conditions. As of yesterday at 5 p.m., crews were still on scene, extinguishing and containing the fire. A cause has not yet been determined. There are currently 5 active wildfires in the province, according to the Saskatchewan Public Safety Agency. Saskatchewan is at the beginning of a heat wave that is expected to continue right through the weekend. The city of Saskatoon has implemented level 2 of its extreme heat emergency response plan. There will be designated locations where people could get some water and cool off. Symptoms of heat exhaustion include dizziness, nausea, and headaches. Saskatoon police were called to a restaurant early yesterday morning for the report of both bear spray and a firearm being discharged. At 1:40, officers responded to a restaurant in the 2200 block of 22nd Street West. Investigation led to a backpack that contained a firearm in the 400 block of Avenue T South. In the same area, officers found a woman matching the suspect description and took her into custody. The 28-year-old is facing 7 firearms-related charges. Saskatoon crews are gearing up for graffiti cleaning season, which usually runs from May until October, or whenever the snow flies, whichever comes first. Saskatoon's Director of Facilities Management, Pam Hameline, says crews will spend the next 6 months covering overreported tags with a priority on hate-based cases. If you spot graffiti on any civic property, you can fill out an online report form on the city's webpage. And Saskatoon's media got a behind-the-scenes look at Nutrien's pilot plant in Saskatoon yesterday. Located at Innovation Place, it's been testing and examining potash ore samples to help the company's 6 Saskatchewan potash mines optimize performance since 1981. I'm Kira Miller, and that's your news.
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1: Good morning, I'm Gregor. Another training camp day, another small roster shuffle for the Riders. The green and white sign lineman and Big River product, Connor Claussen. He played at the U of R. Previous to that, for the Thunder in the PFC. Weird times now. No exhibition games this week. Then we have a first week bye in the regular season. Coach Corey Mace explains how this kind of weird week of practice will go down.
16: It's kind of a mix of training camp practices slash practices throughout the week, just to get these guys in a little bit of a rhythm and understanding our order of operation here.
1: Riders open the season June 13th. They host BC. Kate, had this happen, the Las Vegas Golden Knights sweep the President's Trophy winners, Colorado. They're off to the Stanley Cup. Mitch Marner, who will play in his first finals, was surprised as everybody else. The series only went 4 games.
17: I think the great thing is we took it game by game. We didn't look ahead. We didn't think ahead. We knew it was going to be a grind, and it was.
1: Remember how everyone was calling the Pacific Division soft? I guess these guys are the pillowcase champions. Tomorrow night, the Saskatoon Berries open the year on the road. They got 2 games in Weyburn before they're home at Cairns Field this weekend for their home openers on Saturday and Sunday. Blue Jays beat Miami 8-1. NBA, SGA scores 32. OKC, do you follow all that? Moved 1-1 away from a return trip to the finals, beating San Antonio. And Victoria Mboko and Felix Auger-Aliassime struggled, but in the end, both seeded Canadians move on to the second round of the French Open. That's the latest from the wide world of sports.
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2: We are under a heat warning due to the fact that, yeah, we're going to be in the mid-30s the next couple of days. So should peter out towards the weekend. But today, sunshine, 32 for a high. Tonight, slight chance of some showers, risk of a thunderstorm, high 21. Could see a slight chance of some showers tomorrow, still a risk of a thunderstorm, high 35. Sunny and 34 on Friday, and then Saturday calling for a decent chance of some showers during the day, high of 28. Right now, it's mostly cloudy and 16.
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0: What, probably like 98 cool 90s and newer stuff. Tomorrow we've got some Guess Who tickets to give away. Did you see those?
1: Ooh, the prize I did.
0: Randy Bachman, Burton Cummings coming to town right quick here next weekend. Saturday, June the 6th, Sastel Center will have passes to give away tomorrow. Be listening for that. I'm not here Friday, so we've got a bonus early edition. Instead of the weekend comedy, we'll call it the midweek in comedy.
1: Let's do it.
0: First, check on the forecast. Get ready to sweat.
1: yeah, it's going to be hot the next couple of days, which is why we are officially under a heat warning. But 32 today and then 35 tomorrow and Friday.
0: Actually, this is kind of nice to switch it up. Maybe somebody that normally doesn't listen on Fridays has never heard the weekend comedy. Well, here you go. Get ready for some knee slappers. Let's look back at the weekend comedy so far.
2: Okay, so Shakira was acquitted in her tax fraud case. Legal analysts credit the testimony of her hips because they don't lie. Jenny Garth says being famous screws up your mind, which is why Jenny Garth has been mentally sound since 1998. A woman set a Guinness World Record by counting aloud to over 1 million. Yeah, the record, world's least interesting human. Miley Cyrus got a Walk of Fame star. It recognizes her work as a singer, actress, and as being the voice of RFK Jr. And finally, Phil Collins says he may never perform live again. Fortunately, his music will live on as the background music at Shoppers Drug Mart.
0: That's so true.
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0: Avril Lavigne's Happy Ending is on 98 Cool. Kind of a sad, bitter, sweet ending, I guess. I don't know if you saw the Toys R Us. Good thing you went when you did. It's closed now.
1: Oh, like, no.
0: It's actually closed.
1: Oh.
0: No more. So, no. I know you went shopping there like last week and got a bunch of stuff. So
1: good for Hubble's Christmas for the next 2 years.
0: Yeah, but a little surprised.
1: Oh, you know. That's so sad.
0: Somebody also commented, I saw this, I was reading about it on Reddit this morning, the Saskatoon Reddit page, that Activate is supposedly coming to the Center Mall. That's the rumor. We went and did that in Calgary. Oh my goodness, it was so much fun. Like it was, Hayden loved it. I think I loved it even more. So fingers crossed.
1: Yeah.
0: We'll get one of those. Get to my rant in a minute here too. Plus after 7, more 90s and newer stuff. Counting Crows, Tragically Hip, Gwen Stefani. It's Tuesday, or sorry, it's Wednesday. Is it Wednesday now?
1: It's Wednesday.
0: Yeah,
1: it is. It's Wednesday.
0: That means small contributions to society.
1: Nice, Kate.
0: Thoughts from the throne as well. Let's check the forecast. We're under a heat warning.
1: We are, yeah, at least for the next couple of days. 32 today and then mid-30s tomorrow and Friday. Sitting at 16 right now.
0: Read about a gentleman this morning, 69 years old, just ran his 890th marathon.
1: Oh,
0: woo! It's rant time.
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0: Yeah, I think I speak for us all when I say, would you just relax, man? You're making the rest of us look terrible. I felt pretty good about myself yesterday. Returned my shopping cart to the corral. I took the stairs at the ball hockey arena last night. This guy's running out here. He's like Forrest Gump for crying out loud. Like, why don't you just grab a nice lawn chair, get a glass of lemonade and sit down. Meanwhile, I twisted the wrong way the other day, putting my sock on. I needed a recovery day. And can you imagine being this guy's friend? Hey, what are you up to this weekend? Oh, I don't know, maybe just like run 3 marathons. Come on. Meanwhile, I'm eating big wings, wondering if I should nap before supper every day. I mean, honestly, much respect, though. I mean, I get 890 marathons. That's unbelievable, but I don't know, just maybe cool it a little. Some of us are trying to normalize being tired.
1: Mm-hmm, yep.
0: There, I just said that.
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10: Good morning. Here's your news for Wednesday, May 27th. Environment Canada has expanded a heat warning that began yesterday to cover more area of the province, including, now, Saskatoon. The alert reads that temperatures reaching 30 degrees, combined with overnight lows near 14 degrees, are expected for more than 5 days. It advises the public to take action to protect yourself and others, as extreme heat can affect everyone's health. With this in mind, the City of Saskatoon is taking action by activating Level 2 of its Extreme Heat Emergency Response Plan. Pamela Golden-McLeod is the director of the Emergency Management Organization. She says 10 cooling centers are in place.
11: We now have the Avenue C drop-in center that acts as a cooling location, Station 20 West, lots of those partners.
10: The homeless, the elderly, and those living in apartments, condos, or houses without air conditioning are most susceptible to heat-related illness, such as headaches, nausea, and dizziness. Saskatoon fire crews responded to a grass fire at the junction of Highway 7 and Township Road 364 yesterday afternoon. Flames were observed around 2:47, as well as high winds and dry conditions. As of yesterday at 5, crews were still on the scene, actively extinguishing and containing the fire. A cause has not yet been determined. Remember that cookie you bought during Tim Horton's most recent Smile Cookie campaign? Well, that purchase was one of many that ended up raising a total of $183,708. The money will be split by Hope's Home, a medically inclusive child care provider, and Roadway Literacy Academy, a specialized school for students with learning disabilities. And the victim of a reported drowning in Banff National Park was recovered yesterday, deceased. On May 1st, Banff RCMP and Parks Canada responded to the Lower Falls area at Johnston Canyon. Crews were unable to find the victim as water conditions were turbulent. However, yesterday morning, a body was reported in the Johnston Creek downstream of the lower pool of the Lower Falls. RCMP and Parks Canada closed the trail for the recovery. However, it has since reopened. I'm Kira Miller, and that's your news.
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0: Okay, before we talk Riders, what do you make of that, Leafs fans? Good morning. I'm Gregor. Mitch Marner and the Las Vegas Golden Knights are Stanley Cup bound after the unthinkable sweep of Colorado. Marner trying to keep himself in check after reaching his first finals.
15: There's been some dark times in hockey for myself, honestly. I'll enjoy it for the night and then, you know, be ready to go to work.
0: This is crazy. This is Vegas' third cup appearance in just 9 years as a franchise. Now home here, Riders day two of the Regina leg of training camp. Head coach Cray May says it feels good to be back in the Queen City.
16: We love being in Saskatoon and having the support out there, but man, what a beautiful facility we have here, and my bed feels a little bit better maybe.
0: Let's go overseas. Men's World Hockey Championships Canada closes out the preliminaries with a 3-2 win over Czechia. As a result, they'll play now a knockout game against arch rival the United States. What? The Americans squeak in, finishing fourth in their pool. It's a rematch of the gold medal game from this year's Olympics. It goes down tomorrow. It's WCBL ball season eve. Tomorrow night, the Berries open the year on the road in Weyburn. Head coach Joe Carnahan, though, confirming star Carter Beck not going to play for us this summer. He's focused on the upcoming MLB draft. He earned an invite to the combine. Speaking of, no Vladdy in Toronto's lineup for a second straight game, but the Jays didn't need him. Toronto beat Miami 8-1. That's the latest from the wide world of sports.
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1: We are officially under our very first heat warning of the season with temps in the mid-30s the next couple of days, but should taper off towards the weekend. 32 in the sunshine today. Tonight, slight chance of some showers, risk of a thunderstorm. Low 21. Tomorrow, 35 for a high with a slight chance of showers, risk of a thunderstorm. Sunny at 34 Friday, and then Saturday during the day, decent chance of showers, high 28. Right now, it is partly sunny and 16.
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1: I said to them, we're going to have a lot of waters and Gatorades and such on hand, eh? Heat wave in Saskatoon.
2: Yeah, so 32 today, 35-ish Thursday, Friday. Cooling off to 28 on the weekend.
1: Oh, wow.
2: Yeah, already sitting at 16 right now.
3: Woo. All the hottest happenings on the Cool Celebrity Confidential.
2: Anne Hathaway kept the secret that she was blind in her left eye for 10 years.
1: What?
2: 10 years she was blind in her left eye. She's 43 right now, but she recently revealed that about 3 years ago she had surgery to fix the issue. But still, like, to keep that a secret for 40 years?
1: Like when she was in the Dark Knight Rises movie and all that stuff?
2: Was that 10
1: she
2: years must have been, it,
1: I think so. She must have been blind.
2: Yeah. Well, she said, I can still read scripts and do what I need to do. But but to keep that secret, holy man. Oh. Adam Carolla is getting a star on the Hollywood Walk of Fame today in the category of radio. The writer for the next Paddington movie has been hired, and he's the guy who created the hit sitcom Veep.
1: Okay.
2: Which, I mean, that's a great show, very popular, so we'll have to see how that goes. But that movie expected to hit theaters in 2028. And the Simpsons writer who predicted Donald Trump's presidency is now running for president himself.
1: Ooh, this is like Inception moment here.
2: His name is Dan Greeny. He worked for the show for more than 25 years. But he joked that writing for Springfield has prepared him for perfectly for the chaos of Washington.
1: Right?
2: Yeah.
1: He's like, I got this. I've thought all of the absurdities that are out there.
2: Right?
1: Oh, man. Maybe you'll get voted in.
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1: Great weather. I mean, the city of Saskatoon's on the job today. You'll find them at Circle Drive. The southbound curb lane is going to be closed from 8th Street to Taylor Street for some streetlight cable fault repair. Over on 14th Street East, road will be closed at Preston Avenue North for a BRT traffic signal installation. And on Circle Drive South, this is tonight, westbound median lane is going to be closed from Highway 11 to Middleton Crescent. That's for some overnight road resurfacing. For a full listing of all the projects on the go, get to saskatoon.ca/construction.
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0: That was the song that kind of put him on the map for me. Tragically Hip, Courage. 98 Cool, Gregor Serra, 90s and newer stuff. Got some thoughts from the throne in a minute here. By the way, if you're curious, yes, yesterday the construction workers were back out in front of our house.
1: Okay, good.
0: Laying out more dirt, flattening it all down continuously throughout the day. They actually left notices at the end of the day in everybody's houses saying they are going to put some asphalt down finally after a month.
1: Oh, man.
0: But not till next week, so don't worry.
1: Week five, let's go.
0: The longest construction project for, I don't know, what, 200 meter span of roadway. I think in history.
1: That's the longest 2 weeks ever.
0: Anyways, got to go through another weekend no access to our houses. But anyway, let's check the forecast out there. Maybe it's because it's too hot out there. It's been frying their brains.
1: It is very hot. Yeah, 32 today, mid 30s tomorrow and Friday. Sitting at 16 right now.
0: Well, I know my brain's been getting a little fried, which is why I thought of some weird things this week when I got some time to myself in the bathroom. Let's get to this week's Thoughts from the Throne. Here we go. How come being naked with shoes on feels more naked than actually being naked? Isn't it like a weird thing? Think of somebody now nude. Think of them again now nude, but in like white sneakers. It's totally weird.
1: A little weird, yeah.
0: It's very weird. Okay, next thought from the throne is this. How long do you have to be sitting on a toilet playing games on your phone before it's considered a hobby? Like, I'm pretty sure I should list it under my hobbies. Yeah. Remember when we went to the bathroom without phones before? The heck were we doing? So boring.
1: Like reading the back of shampoo bottles.
0: Yeah, probably, I guess. Eh? I don't even remember anymore. Okay, final thought from the throne for the week is this. You know, as robot tech improves, I feel like the people who do robot dances very well will become less impressive. Yeah, you know.
1: Yeah.
0: Just not that cool anymore, man. No. We got real robots to do that kind of stuff. And the robots are getting better, so there you go. It's going to be a weird, weird world to see. They continue to take over.
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9: Good morning. Here's your news for Wednesday, May 27th. Saskatoon fire crews responded to a grass fire at the junction of Highway 7 and Township Road 364 yesterday afternoon. Flames were observed around 2:47, as well as high winds and dry conditions. As of yesterday at 5 p.m., crews were still on scene, extinguishing and containing the fire. A cause has not yet been determined. There are currently 5 active wildfires in the province, according to the Saskatchewan Public Safety Agency. Saskatchewan is at the beginning of a heat wave that is expected to continue right through the weekend. The city of Saskatoon has implemented level 2 of its extreme heat emergency response plan. There will be designated locations where people could get some water and cool off. Symptoms of heat exhaustion include dizziness, nausea, and headaches. Saskatoon police were called to a restaurant early yesterday morning for the report of both bear spray and a firearm being discharged. At 1:40, officers responded to a restaurant in the 2200 block of 22nd Street West. Investigation led to a backpack that contained a firearm in the 400 block of Avenue T South. In the same area, officers found a woman matching the suspect description and took her into custody. The 28-year-old is facing 7 firearms-related charges. Saskatoon crews are gearing up for graffiti cleaning season, which usually runs from May until October, or whenever the snow flies, whichever comes first. Saskatoon's Director of Facilities Management, Pam Hameline, says crews will spend the next 6 months covering overreported tags with a priority on hate-based cases. If you spot graffiti on any civic property, you can fill out an online report form on the city's webpage. And Saskatoon's media got a behind-the-scenes look at Nutrien's pilot plant in Saskatoon yesterday. Located at Innovation Place, it's been testing and examining potash ore samples to help the company's 6 Saskatchewan potash mines optimize performance since 1981. I'm Kira Miller, and that's your news.
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13: Good morning, I'm Gregor. Another training camp day, another small roster shuffle for the Riders. The green and white sign lineman and Big River product, Connor Claussen. He played at the U of R, previous to that for the Thunder in the PFC. Weird times now. No exhibition games this week. Then we have a first week bye in the regular season. Coach Corey Mace explains how this kind of weird week of practice will go down.
14: It's kind of a mix of training camp practices slash practices throughout the week, just to get these guys in a little bit of a rhythm and understanding our order of operation here.
13: Riders open the season June 13th. They host BC. Kate, had this happen, the Las Vegas Golden Knights sweep the President's Trophy winners, Colorado. They're off to the Stanley Cup. Mitch Marner, who will play in his first finals, was surprised as everybody else. The series only went 4 games.
15: I think the great thing is we took it game by game. We didn't look ahead. We didn't think ahead. We knew it was going to be a grind, and it was.
13: Remember how everyone was calling the Pacific Division soft? I guess these guys are the pillowcase champions. Tomorrow night, the Saskatoon Berries open the year on the road. They got 2 games in Weyburn before they're home at Cairns Field this weekend for their home openers on Saturday and Sunday. Blue Jays beat Miami 8-1. NBA, SGA scores 32. OKC, do you follow all that? Moved 1-1 away from a return trip to the finals, beating San Antonio. And Victoria Mboko and Felix Auger-Aliassime struggled, but in the end, both seeded Canadians move on to the second round of the French Open. That's the latest from the wide world of sports.
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1: We are under a heat warning for the next couple of days. It's going to be hot, so yeah, lots of water, sunscreen, find the shade if you have to be outside. Mainly sunny today, getting up to a high of 32. Tonight, slight chance of some showers, risk of a thunderstorm, low 21. Tomorrow, 35 with a slight chance of showers, risk of a thunderstorm, sunny at 34 Friday. And then Saturday, I like saying cooling off to 28. With a decent chance of some showers. Right now, though, it's partly sunny and 17.
10: 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In you go dirty, out you come clean.
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0: Katy Perry's a 98 Cool. More 90s and newer stuff before 8, including Kelly Clarkson. 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
1: Nice, Kate.
0: Also, I was out for a little jog yesterday. Oh, my goodness, was I sweating. It's, I don't know, for everybody that's running in the marathon this weekend, I suggest getting a little trial run in here in the next couple of days because it's going to be scorching hot. Actually, we've got Amy here from the Saskatchewan Marathon. We'll chat with her in a second because they need some more volunteers now with what we're under an actual heat warning.
1: We are, yeah. So today through Friday, highs in towards the mid-30s, and over the weekend, only about 28.
0: Wow.
1: Still hot.
0: It's going to be scorching hot, and the Saskatchewan Marathon is set. Come rain or shine, I know we've ran in rain this year, but this year going to have to contend with the heat, which is why Amy's here, one of the organizers with the big event, 48th annual, and I know you guys were posting yesterday, you now want more volunteers because I think we're going to need more people at the water station. So there's still time to register and help out and do all that, right?
2: Yes, absolutely. There's still time for people to be involved on all angles. So running, there's still some spots left to register. We are tracking for record-breaking numbers, likely over 5,000 runners, which is really exciting.
0: Wow. Nice.
2: And there's plenty of opportunities to still volunteer with that many runners. We do need a lot of folks to help us out along the course, at water stations, as well as at the finish line. So lots of opportunities to get involved.
0: Yeah, if you're looking to set a personal best, this is the race to do it because with that many people, I can well imagine like the surge of energy to get you going at the start. Like there's nothing quite like a race day. You're a runner, you know, hey?
2: Absolutely. Yeah, there's tons of people all around the course. It's going to be so much fun this year. And we have all the distances. So marathon, half marathon, 10K, 5K, as well as a family 2.2K. So there really is something for everybody.
0: I love it. And the neat thing about this too is it's not even just like a fun race day and everything. It's kind of like a fundraiser, too, and raising money for Miwasson.
2: Yes, all of the money raised from the marathon goes back to Miwasson for trail developments and trail maintenance throughout the River Valley. So really, those trails that we spend all year training and running on are maintained by Miwasson. And so we really love to give back to them.
0: Well, this is the first year in I don't even know how many years I'm not announcing names crossing the finish line. I love this event. I'm so sad that I have to miss it this year.
2: We will miss you, and we look forward to having you back next year.
0: I've already put it in my calendar. Okay. I know. Kim was just sending me the message. She's like, put this in your calendar already for next year. We can't not have you there. So
2: absolutely.
0: Where do people need to go to sign up and get any more info?
2: So SaskMarathon.ca will have all the information to register to run, to register to volunteer, and all information for runners. So start times, where to pick up your package the day before at the expo, all of our wonderful sponsors that are all great local businesses around Saskatoon, and anything else you might want to know about the race.
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1: 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By the way, thank you for making my day fun.
0: 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It's-

0: it's not quite the end of the world, but it is sure hot out there.
1: Ooh, it is, yeah.
0: It's also, by the way, WCBL Eve.
2: Woo! Ooh.
0: Tomorrow, the season starts.
2: That's right, yeah.
0: Berries will be on the road. We're gonna bring our song back.
2: Nice, you gotta know have to.
0: For sure we will. I got a little video up there because they were in the other day. Go Berries, go! Excited to get some ball underway. They'll be here Saturday and Sunday afternoon for home openers.
2: A double home opener.
0: Yeah. They're like, we're doing it twice. It's so much fun. All right, small contributions to society as well. In just a second, first, let's check the forecast. Everybody needs to know it is a official heat warning.
2: It is, yeah, over the next couple of days. 32 today, mid-30s Thursday, Friday, sitting at 17 right now.
0: Let's find out the things we're doing to make the world a better place. Time to share our small contributions to society. What's yours this morning there, Sarah?
2: We have a fellow coworker who is leaving in the next little bit, and there was a card going around the office, and I always make sure to write like a really nice little note in the card. Yeah, not just a see you later, bye.
0: Or did you see what I wrote?
2: I did not. What did you write?
0: I do this in every one of those. I always, when the card comes around, I always write happy birthday. And then I write, oh, wait, you're leaving? Question mark. Boo. And then I sign my name.
2: See, that's nice. I like that. That's not just a see you later.
0: Yeah, it's a little
2: good
0: more.
2: Good
0: luck. It wasn't a heartfelt, nice note like you wrote. I think that's very nice.
2: But I enjoy little notes like that, though,
0: that's
2: versus
0: cute.
2: The see you later. Have a nice time.
0: I know, right? It's like, give me something.
2: Yeah.
0: Good job. All right. My small contribution to society this week is because I'm going away on holidays. I won't be here Friday and all next week. If I know you're going on holidays, I won't ask you to, like, do anything work-wise the day before.
2: No, fair enough.
0: I know there's, word getting around. I'm away on holidays, and I just feel like everybody's coming. Can you get one of these?
2: Do this now.
0: And I'm like, come on. Like, yes, I'm not on holidays till Friday, but you don't make people do things the day before.
2: You don't, no.
0: I would never do that.
2: I very much appreciate that,
0: I'm not going to be like, let's circle back on this. No.
2: No.
0: I'll catch you when you're back after you've had a little. So there you go. You're welcome.
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1: Environment Canada has expanded a heat warning that began yesterday to cover more area of the province, including, now, Saskatoon. The alert reads that temperatures reaching 30 degrees, combined with overnight lows near 14 degrees, are expected for more than 5 days. It advises the public to take action to protect yourself and others, as extreme heat can affect everyone's health. With this in mind, the city of Saskatoon is taking action by activating Level 2 of its Extreme Heat Emergency Response Plan. Pamela Golden-McLeod is the director of the Emergency Management Organization. She says 10 cooling centers are in place.
3: We now have the Avenue C drop-in center that acts as a cooling location, Station 20 West, lots of those partners.
1: The homeless, the elderly, and those living in apartments, condos, or houses without air conditioning are most susceptible to heat-related illness, such as headaches, nausea, and dizziness. Saskatoon fire crews responded to a grass fire at the junction of Highway 7 and Township Road 364 yesterday afternoon. Flames were observed around 2:47, as well as high winds and dry conditions. As of yesterday at 5, crews were still on the scene, actively extinguishing and containing the fire. A cause has not yet been determined. Remember that cookie you bought during Tim Horton's most recent Smile Cookie campaign? Well, that purchase was one of many that ended up raising a total of $183,708. The money will be split by Hope's Home, a medically inclusive child care provider, and Roadway Literacy Academy, a specialized school for students with learning disabilities. And the victim of a reported drowning in Banff National Park was recovered yesterday, deceased. On May 1st, Banff RCMP and Parks Canada responded to the Lower Falls area at Johnston Canyon. Crews were unable to find the victim as water conditions were turbulent. However, yesterday morning, a body was reported in the Johnston Creek downstream of the lower pool of the Lower Falls. RCMP and Parks Canada closed the trail for the recovery. However, it has since reopened. I'm Kira Miller, and that's your news.
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0: Okay, before we talk Riders, what do you make of that, Leafs fans? Good morning. I'm Gregor. Mitch Marner and the Las Vegas Golden Knights are Stanley Cup bound after the unthinkable sweep of Colorado. Marner trying to keep himself in check after reaching his first finals.
11: There's been some dark times in hockey for myself, honestly. I'll enjoy it for the night and then, you know, be ready to go to work.
0: This is crazy. This is Vegas' third cup appearance in just 9 years as a franchise. Now home here, Riders day two of the Regina leg of training camp. Head coach Cray May says it feels good to be back in the Queen City.
12: We love being in Saskatoon and having the support out there, but man, what a beautiful facility we have here, and my bed feels a little bit better maybe.
0: Let's go overseas. Men's World Hockey Championships Canada closes out the preliminaries with a 3-2 win over Czechia. As a result, they'll play now a knockout game against arch rival the United States. What? The Americans squeak in, finishing fourth in their pool. It's a rematch of the gold medal game from this year's Olympics. It goes down tomorrow. It's WCBL ball season eve. Tomorrow night, the Berries open the year on the road in Weyburn. Head coach Joe Carnahan, though, confirming star Carter Beck not going to play for us this summer. He's focused on the upcoming MLB draft. He earned an invite to the combine. Speaking of, no Vladdy in Toronto's lineup for a second straight game, but the Jays didn't need him. Toronto beat Miami 8-1. That's the latest from the wide world of sports.
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2: We are officially under a heat warning for the next couple of days. So yeah, lots of water, sunscreen, find shade outside if you got to be outside. If not, stay inside in front of the fans. Sunny today, 32 for a high. Tonight, slight chance of showers. Risk of a thunderstorm, low of 21. Tomorrow, slight chance of showers, risk of a thunderstorm, high 35. Sunny and 34 Friday, and then Saturday calling for a high of 29 with a decent chance of showers. Right now, it is partly sunny and 17.
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0: Britney Spears, Pink before that. We got the 90s and newer stuff. Gregor, Sarah on your Wednesday morning, and it is going to be another hot one. Actually, great text from Leah on the Siga Rewards text line, speaking of the heat.
1: Yeah, reminding us that, hey, your pets get affected by the heat too. She says, don't leave them in the car, don't walk them for too long in the heat, and make sure they have lots of water.

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1: Out of that joke. Good for you.
2: I'm impressed. That was great.
3: It came to me in a dream.
2: That's very good.
3: In a recent interview, Paul McCartney said that Taylor Swift ranks alongside the Beatles in terms of global fame. He praised Taylor as clever, said she's a very good performer, talked about the similarities in their levels of stardom. Taylor even has broken several records held by the Beatles, which includes becoming the first artist to have 7 songs on the global chart top 10 simultaneously.
2: Wow.
3: A record the Beatles held since 1964 with 6 songs. And speaking of Taylor, there's a little girl going viral right now. Her neighbor was playing a guitar on his porch,
2: mm-hmm.
3: and the little girl wrote a note asking him to play a Taylor Swift song
2: yeah.
3: and made it into a paper airplane and flew it down to him.
2: Cute.
3: Her mom videoed it, and it's since gone viral, and now it got to Taylor, and so she ended up surprising the 8-year-old by sending her a signed guitar and handwritten note, and then she also sent the neighbor a signed guitar.
2: Oh, so he got one too.
3: He did. I don't know, she's one of those artists who just absolutely yeah. loves her fans.
2: Well, note to self, I'm gonna get my drum kit out and start making some music outside. Let's see if any famous drummers want to write me a little note and give me a new set. You know what I mean?
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0: Gregor and Sarah.
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0: coming to Saskatoon in October to the Capitol. 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Gregor and Sarah. Also, Kira joining the show. I just scared the you-know-what out of her yesterday. Video has got over 20,000 views now.
1: Oh, so good.
0: Lots of people are like, man, I watched it like 30 times. She full-on like tuck and rolled.
1: Yeah.
0: And I knew she was probably going to try to scare me this morning, and sure enough, she did. She'll regale the tale in a minute here. First, we got to do a couple of things. We got to make sure that you know how many lunches are left in the school year.
2: Where's my snack pack?
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5: 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I didn't get to eat anything today.
6: PB&J with the crusts cut off. Well, Brian, this is a very nutritious lunch.
0: The reason we got to check today is this is a landmark number. Into the teens we go. 19 lunches left.
1: Man.
0: That's it. Between now and the end of the school year, that's crazy. The other thing we got to do is check the forecast because we're already at 19. I think it's getting hot.
1: Yeah, no, we're sitting at 19 right now. 32 for a high today. Mid-30s tomorrow Friday. That's why we have the heat warning.
0: Hey, look who's here. Old Sneaky Pants McGee.
7: Hi.
0: Kira. Oh, my goodness. Probably a lot of people. Well, I think we're at, 20,000 something views,
7: which is crazy.
0: Saw me scare you yesterday online when you got to work. I apologize. I'm so sorry.
7: You know what? It's fine. You know what? I don't have to be mad. I just get even.
0: And that's what I've been like. I don't know if you even noticed yesterday. All afternoon, I'd like go around a corner. I was like, ha! Ha! Around every corner so that if you were there waiting for me. But then all of a sudden this morning, you did sneak in and try to scare me.
7: Didn't work, but I will be back. Like, it was kind of lame. I didn't really have much choice. You're just sitting in your room. What am I supposed to do?
0: All of a sudden you're like, hey, and I'm like, oh, hi.
7: Yeah, it was really actually anticlimactic.
0: Well, my wife suggested to you, and I saw this. You guys were, you know, on the post there back and forth about how easy I am to scare. Newsflash, I'm not that easy to scare, despite what she may be posting on there. So.
7: I totally took what she said to her. I'm like, oh, this is gonna be a piece of cake. I'll just jump in there, like sneak around, act all quiet. Boom!
0: Like, to your credit, though, you did get in here without making a lot of noise. Like,
7: I didn't parked elsewhere.
0: I didn't see you pull up. No, I didn't even hear. Did you come in the elevator?
7: Yeah, but I told it to be quiet.
0: Oh, because I'm like, normally I can like hear the elevator. I didn't even hear the elevator this morning. And I was a little on high alert because I heard a weird noise. And I thought maybe you were skulking around. Like, there was like a noise, like something like fell on the floor in there.
7: Yeah.
0: And so I was like, oh, here she comes. And I was kind of bracing for it. And then nothing happened. I'm like, what did I hear?
7: See, that makes me wonder now for the safety of both of us. Because we're supposed to be here alone.
0: What was going on at 4:30 in the morning? No, it was... yeah, it was a little spooky, but now I'm on edge. So
7: good.
0: I don't know. Maybe you want to lay low
7: for a bit.
0: Yeah, my just suggestion to you.
7: I don't know. We'll see.
0: Want to try to get me?
7: I'll do it when you don't see it coming. I'll just say that.
0: Can't wait.
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7: Good morning. Here's your news for Wednesday, May 27th. Environment Canada has expanded a heat warning that began yesterday to cover more area of the province, including, now, Saskatoon. The alert reads that temperatures reaching 30 degrees, combined with overnight lows near 14 degrees, are expected for more than 5 days. It advises the public to take action to protect yourself and others, as extreme heat can affect everyone's health. With this in mind, the city of Saskatoon is taking action by activating Level 2 of its Extreme Heat Emergency Response Plan. Pamela Golden-McLeod is the director of the Emergency Management Organization. She says 10 cooling centers are in place.
8: We now have the Avenue C drop-in center that acts as a cooling location, Station 20 West, lots of those partners.
7: The homeless, the elderly, and those living in apartments, condos, or houses without air conditioning are most susceptible to heat-related illness, such as headaches, nausea, and dizziness. Saskatoon fire crews responded to a grass fire at the junction of Highway 7 and Township Road 364 yesterday afternoon. Flames were observed around 2:47, as well as high winds and dry conditions. As of yesterday at 5, crews were still on the scene, actively extinguishing and containing the fire. A cause has not yet been determined. Remember that cookie you bought during Tim Horton's most recent Smile Cookie campaign? Well, that purchase was one of many that ended up raising a total of $183,708. The money will be split by Hope's Home, a medically inclusive child care provider, and Roadway Literacy Academy, a specialized school for students with learning disabilities. And the victim of a reported drowning in Banff National Park was recovered yesterday, deceased. On May 1st, Banff RCMP and Parks Canada responded to the Lower Falls area at Johnston Canyon. Crews were unable to find the victim as water conditions were turbulent. However, yesterday morning, a body was reported in the Johnston Creek downstream of the lower pool of the Lower Falls. RCMP and Parks Canada closed the trail for the recovery. However, it has since reopened. I'm Kira Miller, and that's your news.
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0: Good morning, I'm Gregor. Another training camp day, another small roster shuffle for the Riders. The green and white signed lineman and Big River product, Connor Claussen. He played at the U of R, previous to that for the Thunder in the PFC. Weird times now. No exhibition games this week. Then we have a first week bye in the regular season. Coach Corey Mace explains how this kind of weird week of practice will go down.
15: It's kind of a mix of training camp practices slash practices throughout the week, just to get these guys in a little bit of a rhythm and understanding our order of operation here.
0: Riders open the season June 13th. They host BC. Kate, how'd this happen? The Las Vegas Golden Knights sweep the President's Trophy winners, Colorado. They're off to the Stanley Cup. Mitch Marner, who will play in his first finals, was surprised as everybody else. The series only went 4 games.
16: I think the great thing is we took it game by game. We didn't look ahead. We didn't think ahead. We knew it was going to be a grind, and it was.
0: Remember how everyone was calling the Pacific Division soft? I guess these guys are the pillowcase champions. Tomorrow night, the Saskatoon Berries open the year on the road. They got 2 games in Weyburn before they're home at Cairns Field this weekend for their home openers on Saturday and Sunday. Blue Jays beat Miami 8-1. NBA, SGA scores 32. OKC, do you follow all that? Moved 1-1 away from a return trip to the finals, beating San Antonio. And Victoria Mboko and Felix Auger-Aliassime struggled, but in the end, both seeded Canadians move on to the second round of the French Open. That's the latest from the wide world of sports.
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1: We are officially under our first heat warning of the season due to the fact we'll be in the mid-30s the next couple of days. 32 today, lots of sunshine. Tonight, a slight chance we'll see some showers, risk of a thunderstorm, low of 21. Tomorrow, 35 for a high with a slight chance of showers, risk of a thunderstorm. Friday, 34 in the sunshine, and then Saturday expecting a decent chance of showers, high 28. Right now, it is mostly cloudy and 19.
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18: bright like a diamond. Shine bright like a diamond.

0: Sloan's on 98 Cool, 90s of newer stuff. Get to my rant in a minute here, too. By the way, you got to the Toys R Us just in the nick of time.
1: We did,
0: I saw on the Saskatoon Reddit page, it's like closed now. Like,
1: aww.
0: Which in a weird way seems fast.
1: I know.
0: Despite the fact that they have had
1: closing
0: signs. They've
1: been closing for years. Yeah,
0: but now that it's actually closed, I'm like, oh, I wanted to get more deals still.
1: Well, when we went, it was getting quite bare.
0: Pretty picked over.
1: In there, yeah.
0: Well, that's still an end of an era, that's for sure.
1: Yeah.
0: Ranting in a minute. First, let's check the forecast. Sun, heat, and more sun and heat, hey?
1: Yeah, mid-30s the next couple of days, which is why we are under that heat warning. So, yeah, keep cool. Stay inside if you can. And I want to remind Leah's text again, saying that your pets are affected by this, too.
0: Yeah. Don't forget about them if you've brought them along somewhere, or leave them at home even better.
1: Yeah.
0: There is a 69-year-old guy, and you read about this guy this morning. He just ran his 890th marathon.
1: Ooh.
0: Let's get to the rant.
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0: And I think I speak for us all when I say, would you just relax, man? You're making the rest of us look terrible. I was feeling pretty good about myself yesterday. I returned my shopping cart to the little corral there, took the stairs at Hayden's ball hockey game last night. This guy's out here like Forrest Gump. Like, why don't you just find a nice lawn chair and a glass of iced tea, my man?
1: Yeah.
0: Meanwhile, I twisted the wrong way the other day getting my socks on. I needed a recovery day. And can you just imagine being this guy's friend? Hey, what are you up to this weekend? Oh, I don't know. I might run 3 marathons. Meanwhile, I'm eating big wings wondering if I should nap before supper every day. I mean, come on. Honestly, though, much respect. 890 marathons. That's unbelievable. But just maybe cool your jets a little, okay? We're trying to normalize being tired over here. Fair, I just said that.
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0: Well, that's the understatement of the century. No rain. Woo, we're in a heat wave for crying out loud.
1: Yeah.
0: Eh? Skrigger, Sarah, got a 98-minute music marathon set to fire here in just a minute. Red Hot Chili Peppers, Miley Cyrus, Taylor Swift. Plus, we're going to go way back to a little Flock of Seagulls, too.
1: Nice.
0: Don't forget, as well, we have concert tickets for the Guess Who show. Not this weekend, but next weekend, next Saturday night, June the 6th, Saftel Center. We're giving those away tomorrow.
1: Ooh.
0: So you want to be listening for that. Plus, I'm not here Friday, so we're going to do a kind of midweek weekend comedy.
1: Ooh, nice.
0: In just a sec. First, nothing funny about the heat that we're experiencing. Ooh, has it been a killer?
1: It's hot. Yeah, mid-30s next couple of days. That's why we got that heat warning and maybe a slight chance of some showers overnight.
0: So like I said, we usually do this Fridays. Maybe you don't normally listen now and miss it on Friday. This is the weekend comedy, but through the midweek point of the, let's just get to her here.
2: Okay, so Shakira was acquitted in her tax fraud case. Legal analysts credit the testimony of her hips because they don't lie. Jenny Garth says being famous screws up your mind, which is why Jenny Garth has been mentally sound since 1998. A woman set a Guinness World Record by counting aloud to over 1 million. Yeah, the record, world's least interesting human. Miley Cyrus got a Walk of Fame star. It recognizes her work as a singer, actress, and as being the voice of RFK Jr. And finally, Phil Collins says he may never perform live again. Fortunately, his music will live on as the background music at Shoppers Drug Mart.
0: That's terrible. All the pharmacies. Yeah, man.
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0: Let's see, Cara. NSYNC has the dubious honor before that of kicking off the Wednesday edition of the 98-Minute Music Marathon. 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Check on the Seeker Rewards text line. Nice message from Leah. And a great reminder, we're dealing with the heat, but don't forget about your furry friends.
1: Yeah, she says, can we please remind everyone about their pets and the heat? Don't leave them in the car. Don't walk them for too long in the heat and make sure they have lots of water.
0: We got
1: sounds like me.
0: Yeah.
1: Don't leave me in the car. I don't want to go for a walk. I could use some water.
0: I could use a couple of slurps. I took Corny yesterday walking just over to Hayden School to pick him up at the end of the day. It's nice because it's so nice that I'm like, well, let's walk. And she was just panting away. And I mean, we just got her buzzed all down with her summer dew as well. So, yeah.
1: Well, you're lucky, too, that she's able to be scooped up and just walk with her fairly easily.
0: Yeah, had to do that a couple of times. Don't forget about the doggos. Cool morning, Gregor, Sarah, 90s and newer stuff. Red Hots.

0: Beto and Sound Clash got Miley Cyrus here in a minute for you, coming in like a wrecking ball. My thoughts from the throne are coming in like a wrecking ball here. Busy week. Got some weird things that I thought of when I got some time alone in the bathroom. Here we go. How come being naked with shoes on feels more naked than actually being naked? Like you're just... Imagine someone now in your mind nude, but then imagine them nude with just like white sneakers on, and it's like, oh, jeez.
1: A little weird.
0: I don't know. Why is that? Okay, next thought from the throne. Here we go. Is this. How long do you have to sit on the toilet playing games on your phone before it's technically a hobby? Because I think might have to start listing that as one of my hobbies.
1: Toilet bowl gamer. Yeah.
0: Put it in the bio on the socials. morning show host, 98 Cool. Toilet bowl gamer. final thought from the throne for the week is this. You know, as robot tech improves, I feel like people who do the robot dance very well will become less impressive. It's going to be a dying art, I'm just saying. Oh. Had a heck of a run, though, that's for sure. But the robots are taking over. Miley Cyrus, wrecking ball, cool.

0: That little peppy number is Hands Clean. Alanis Morissette, Gregor, Sarah, Flock of Seagulls. Before that, I Ran. Love that song. Not doing any running, though. We're doing some biking for YMCA, Saskatoon, the Y Cycle for Strong Kids. This is on Saturday. I'm emceeing this. Still time to sign up and help raise some money for their great programming. They hate turning people away that want to take, you know, camping things or swim classes there or anything. So they're setting up these like stationary like spin bike things, basically, right? At the basketball courts there down by River Landing. And you can sign up for a session. I'm challenging all these spin... I was going to say spinsters. That's not a good... that's an old band term.
1: Wrong kind of spinsters.
0: You know, there's all these spin cycle
1: the
0: studios.
1: Bikesters.
0: Yeah, the bikesters.
1: Yeah.
0: That are, you know, instructors and whatnot. Come on down there. Help us raise some money. Rattle off a little workout. We'll have the tunes going and prizes. And again, raising money for the YMCA. It's the Y Cycle for Kids. Brand new event. I love that they're trying this out. Saturday, you can join us from 10 till I think it's like 3 o'clock.
1: Oh, nice. Okay.
0: So, it's going to be a hot one, though. So I was messaging Alan, one of the organizers yesterday. I'm like, please, lots of water, Gatorade on hand. We're going to need it.
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0: Environment Canada has expanded a heat warning that began yesterday to cover more area of the province, now including Saskatoon. The alert reads that temperatures reaching 30 degrees Celsius, combined with overnight lows near 14 degrees Celsius, are expected for more than 5 days. It advises the public to take action to protect yourself and others, as extreme heat can affect anyone's health. Here's your weather for Saskatoon today. Mainly sunny, wind southeast gusting 60, high 32. Tonight partly cloudy with a slight chance of showers before morning and risk of a thunderstorm. Wind southeast gusting 50, low 21. Thursday, a mix of sun and cloud, slight chance of showers, and again a risk of a thunderstorm. Wind south gusting 50, high 35, and at night clear, low 21. Friday, sunny, high 34.
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0: Matchbox 20s on 98 Cool. It's Scrigger. I was talking about that YMCA, Y Cycle for Kids on Saturday. By the way, if you see anybody posting, they've already signed up and they're looking for donations. Just toss them $20 or something like that, hey? I've seen a few of my friends with the links up on their social stories. FYI, I know you're all curious. Yes, yesterday the construction crew fixing the road in front of our house spent the day putting more dirt down and squishing it down.
1: Yes.
0: Oh, my goodness. In the construction project that will never end.
1: I love it.
0: We got letters saying, oh, it should be 10 to 14 days tops. We're now wrapping up week four here.
1: Oh, man.
0: And they just keep putting dirt, squishing it down, putting dirt, squishing it down. And then there was a note left yesterday on everybody's house saying, we're going to do the asphalt finally next week.
1: And watch, that's when it's going to rain.
0: Probably, you know, right? Oh, I'm telling you, this is like a 200-meter strip of road that has been a month. Full-on been a month. So anyways, getting zero sympathy from this guy, that's for sure.
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0: Ira Levine's on 98 Cool. It's Cool Mornings, Gregor and Sarah. It's time for the Minor Soccer Report, brought to you by Saskatoon Youth Soccer.
1: I really got a feeling like we could catch fire and have a great season, huh? Now, who's with me?
0: First off, huge thank you to all the players, parents, and families who participated in the Sask Egg Hollandia Cup this past weekend. Every player, coach, official, and volunteer had a fun, competitive, and memorable tournament. Now, that said, congrats to the U13 girls, Lakewood Pumas. Just got past Hollandia 1-0 in the final. In the Division 3, the Ladies Hollandia squad, too much to handle for the Eastside Valencia. Final score there, 4-0. On the boys' side of things, the U17-19 Eastside Celtic squad shut out the VUSC Rovers in the final. Score there was 1-0. Congrats to all of the winners. Just a lot of one-goal finals. What an amazing few days.
1: You're my assistant. You're supposed to back me up and go get me juice boxes when I tell you. Now go get me a juice box.
2: You know who you're talking to.
0: By the way, just days left to register for the Everton soccer camp. You got to get in before May the 31st. And just announced, you can now sign up for the Asmir Begovic Goalkeeper Academy coming to Saskatoon. 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

0: Jason Mraz, The Remedy, 98 Cool, more 90s and newer stuff to squeeze into the 98-minute music marathon. Bruno Mars, Taylor Swift, still coming. Speaking of The Remedies, it's going to be hot for everybody running in the Saskatchewan Marathon. Woo! Make sure you got enough remedies, and I mean waters and Gatorades and whatever.
1: Electrolytes, yeah.
0: You need to stay hydrated. Amy Wall joins us, one of the organizers of the big, what is it, like the 48th annual Saskatchewan Marathon Weekend. And I know I saw yesterday you guys were posting that you're looking for more volunteers now because with this heat warning that's going on, want to make sure we got lots of people out giving away free water. So there's still time to help out with that and register maybe even to run if you want, right?
2: Yes, absolutely. There's still time for people to be involved on all angles. So running, there's still some spots left to register. We are tracking for record-breaking numbers, likely over 5,000 runners, which is really exciting.
0: Wow. Nice.
2: And there's plenty of opportunities to still volunteer with that many runners. We do need a lot of folks to help us out along the course, at water stations, as well as at the finish line. So lots of opportunities to get involved.
0: Yeah, if you're looking to set a personal best, this is the race to do it because with that many people, I can well imagine like the surge of energy to get you going at the start. Like there's nothing quite like a race day. You're a runner, you know, hey?
2: Absolutely, yeah. There's tons of people all around the course. It's going to be so much fun this year. And we have all the distances. So marathon, half marathon, 10K, 5K, as well as a family 2.2K. So there really is something for everybody.
0: I love it. And the neat thing about this too is it's not even just like a fun race day and everything. It's kind of like a fundraiser, too, and raising money for Miwasan.
2: Yes, all of the money raised from the marathon goes back to Miwasan for trail developments and trail maintenance throughout the River Valley. So really, those trails that we spend all year training and running on are maintained by Miwasan, and so we really love to give back to them.
0: Well, this is the first year in I don't even know how many years I'm not announcing names crossing the finish line. I love this event. I'm so sad that I have to miss it this year.
2: We will miss you, and we look forward to having you back next year.
0: I've already put it in my calendar. Okay. I know. Kim was just sending me the message. She's like, put this in your calendar already for next year. We can't not have you there. So
2: absolutely.
0: Where do people need to go to sign up and get any more info?
2: So saskmarathon.ca will have all the information to register to run, to register to volunteer, and all information for runners. So start times, where to pick up your package the day before at the expo, all of our wonderful sponsors that are all great local businesses around Saskatoon, and anything else you might want to know about the race.
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0: was your man.
1: The guy that broke Ticketmaster there ever so briefly when he announced his tour.
0: Man.
1: Well, that's impressive. Bruno Mars on 98 Cool. I don't think these guys broke Ticketmaster, but definitely a hot ticket item. The Guess Who Taking It Back tour is going to be in Saskatoon next weekend. That's Saturday, June the 6th. We have got tickets. I don't know if you saw them in the prize binder there, hey?
0: Mm-hmm.
1: For tomorrow. Oh, yeah. We're talking Randy Bachman, Burton Cummings together. And they've also got special guest Don Felder, who's of the Eagles.
0: Like, ooh, nice. Yeah. Goodness,
1: what an amazing show. So be listening tomorrow morning. I mean, listen to us every morning. For sure tomorrow we'll be giving those away. She just put on a sold-out show here in Saskatoon at the Dunes. Jan Arden, cool.

0: Edwin Collins, Nadia Cole, T Swift before that. Of course, rumor to be getting married here on like July the 3rd.
1: Yeah.
0: I think that's the hottest, latest rumor. Yesterday, though, Sir Paul McCartney. Don't know why I said his name like...
1: You have to say it
0: the
1: like
0: The guy
1: that.
0: From Gilligan's yeah. Island, the rich guy.
1: Love it.
0: Oh, love it. Anyways, he had some nice accolades for her because...
1: He did.
0: He basically said Beatlemania / Taylor Swift mania. Interchangeable.
1: It is. He said that she's so clever in how she does things. She's such a great performer, saying that they're kind of on that same level of stardom. I mean, she's broken several musical yeah. records held by the Beatles.
0: Which seemed to be, at the time, untouchable.
1: And one of which is like 7 songs on the global chart top 10
0: yeah.
1: at the same time.
0: At the same time.
1: Which the Beatles held since 1964.
0: Man,
1: like but yeah, Beatles fans, Swiftie fans, all crazy in a good way.
0: In a good way,
1: yeah.
0: They love their music, that's for sure. Well, that's very nice of him to say, that's for sure.
1: Yeah.
0: Nadia Cool, Gregor Sarah, how's your morning going? It's Mike Bublé.

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12: Environment Canada has expanded a heat warning that began yesterday to cover more area of the province, now including Saskatoon. The alert reads that temperatures reaching 30 degrees Celsius, combined with overnight lows near 14 degrees Celsius, are expected for more than 5 days. It advises the public to take action to protect yourself and others, as extreme heat can affect anyone's health. Here's your weather for Saskatoon today. Mainly sunny, winds southeast gusting 60, high 32. Tonight partly cloudy with a slight chance of showers before morning and risk of a thunderstorm. Wind southeast gusting 50, low 21. Thursday, a mix of sun and cloud, slight chance of showers, and again, a risk of a thunderstorm. Wind south gusting 50, high 35, and at night clear, low 21. Friday, sunny, high 34.
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0: And you know, that's what Sarah and I do every day. Right, Pink? We're getting up. We're trying.
1: Try till we can't try no more.
0: We want to be as good a people as we can. We try.
1: Yeah.
0: And that's why on Wednesdays we share the little things that we are doing. These are our small contributions to society. Yours this morning had me laughing because it involves a coworker of ours this evening, hey?
1: There's a card going around for everybody to sign to, like, say goodbye. And with stuff like that, I don't like the generic, good luck, see you later. So I try to, like, write a little note specific to maybe something that we shared.
0: Yeah.
1: And just make it personal and sweet.
0: See them in the future looking at this thing and they want to have like fond memories and then just like some generic-y things. Yeah, share something nice. I like that. I, of course, wrote, I don't know if you saw mine. I do this at every one of these cards. I write, happy birthday. Wait, what? You're leaving? Boo. And then I sign my name.
1: See, I like that versus the good luck, see you later. Like that's got some humor to it.
0: For sure. Well, thank you. What I'm doing to make the world a better place, my small contribution to society this week is because I'm going on holidays, and I have everybody coming up to me now under the sun. Oh, can you quickly?
1: Last minute.
0: Do you want to? Can we circle back on? And it's like, ah, come on. Like, I know I'm not gone till Friday, but that doesn't mean we're going to squeeze 100 things in now.
1: No.
0: So if you are going on holidays, I leave you be the day before.
1: I like that.
0: Technically, you know, I'm not going till Friday. I'm not going to come at you on a Thursday. Like, yeah, let's figure this out.
1: Let's do all this stuff now.
0: Before we go?
1: Yeah.
0: No. Your time.
1: You got a week. Let's go.
0: We can get it when it's coming back. So there you go. Just a little thing I'm doing. Just in case any of the sales consultants here are listening. I am gone as a Friday. Oh, yeah. Greg or Sarah, it's time for some McMaster and Shane.

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0: Brittany, before you go, there's something I want you to have.
1: Oh, it's beautiful. But wait a minute, isn't this...
0: Yeah, yes it is.
1: But I thought the old lady dropped it into the ocean in the air.
0: Well, baby, I went down and got it for you.
1: Aw, you shouldn't have.

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0: Britney Spears a minute ago, just after 11 o'clock. That's Daniel Powder, Bad Day. If you're having a bad day, just remember it could be a lot worse. Like, oh, you could have been like Anne Hathaway.
1: Oh, man, right? She recently revealed that for a span of 10 years, she was blind in her left eye.
0: 10 years?
1: 10 years. And it was, she said 3 years ago, she ended up having surgery to, like, correct it.
0: Yeah.
1: And she's fine now.
0: Why did she wait that long?
1: But, like, well, I could see her being worried that it might impact, like, getting roles.
0: Sure,
1: but
0: yeah.
1: I mean, she's done well for herself despite the fact that she's half blind.
0: Like, did she have it in The Dark Knight Rises? Because she was just like, blocking kicks and doing
1: kicks.
0: Right? Yeah, I don't know. She must have been able to see okay then.
1: Maybe that was her superpower.
0: Yeah.
1: Half blind, I can do karate.
0: It's impressive, though. Yeah.
1: Yeah. I can't.
0: 10 years. Woo! Glad she's all right now. Got their Vegas residency shows on the go right now. No doubt. You're listening to the

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1: Berry.
2: No. Some berry pie.
1: Some
2: berry.
1: Salmon and crackers for Berry.
2: Oh, goodness. Well, unfortunately, it's good and bad news. The bad news is the Berries open the season on the road.
1: Yeah.
2: Good news is, though, they're here on the weekend, so that's going to be awesome. Saturday and Sunday. Saturday's game, I think, is darn near sold out.
1: It looks like it, yeah.
2: I think it's at 4 o'clock, and then Sunday afternoon, I believe it's at 1. Still some tickets available for that. But, yeah, happy to have the Berries back. The weather looks great for some ball. Let's go, Berries. And, yes, of course, we're going to have our Swinging for Defenses.
1: Nice.
2: Song
1: yes.
2: back. We played it every game day last year.
1: Been asking you all week.
2: By the end of the season, people were messaging, like, where's that song? Can I get it?
1: It's coming.
2: You want it? It's coming back, baby. So be listening.

0: Shania Twain's on 98 Cool before lunchtime here, and Steve gets you through the rest of Wednesday. We got 90s and newer stuff, plus we got a bunch of artists that have played at the Saskatoon X the last few years. Biff Naked,
1: ooh,
0: she was at the Rock
1: nice.
0: And Horse Saloon stage yeah. last year. Remember, I interviewed her. I was asking if she had spud nuts before. Tragically Hip, of course, obviously not doing touring anymore, but they
1: yeah.
0: have played at the X. Plus Collective Soul,
1: nice.
0: Just a couple of years ago, they were there. They're up next. So yeah, make sure you check out this year's lineup. SaskatoonX.com. I saw them posting yesterday. The super passes have gone on sale.
1: Nice, Kate.
0: It's the best way to go. Especially if you're going to hit those rides mm-hmm. over and over and over again. 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
19: Environment Canada has expanded a heat warning that began yesterday to cover more area of the province, now including Saskatoon. The alert reads that temperatures reaching 30 degrees Celsius, combined with overnight lows near 14 degrees Celsius, are expected for more than 5 days. It advises the public to take action to protect yourself and others, as extreme heat can affect anyone's health. Here's your weather for Saskatoon today. Mainly sunny, winds southeast gusting 60, high 32. Tonight partly cloudy with a slight chance of showers before morning and risk of a thunderstorm. Wind southeast gusting 50, low 21. Thursday, a mix of sun and cloud, slight chance of showers, and again, a risk of a thunderstorm. Wind south gusting 50, high 35, and at night clear, low 21. Friday, sunny, high 34.
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0: Chips on Addy A. Cool. Gregor and Sarah making way for Steve Chisholm to get you through the rest of Wednesday. Lots more natties and newer stuff. I am off, though, to the Saskatoon pole dance in studio. Now I know what you're thinking. Gregor, we saw a little too much of you already.
1: Yeah, with the car wash.
0: Doing the car wash. Do we really need this in our lives?
1: Start moonlighting or what?
0: Well, I guess we'll find out.
1: Yeah.
0: I'm going. Ange and I are both going. We're going to
1: like a little. She'll do great.
0: Yeah.
1: Yeah.
0: That's what I'm sure.
1: Yeah.
0: This is going to be like an Adam I. League
1: thing
0: where, yeah, Ange, I'm sure, will fall into place really quickly and I will struggle mightily. But yes, we're taking along cameras.
1: Oh, I'll love it.
0: Make sure it's not NSFW or whatever they say.
1: Yeah.
0: But yeah, looking forward to it. Met with Sarah there the other day, and she's like, it's a workout. And
1: people are surprised
0: how much it is. So I'm okay, we're going to give it a go. She says, you know, it's a great date night idea. You're always like, people are looking for something different to do.
1: Yeah. Heck
0: she said,
1: yeah.
0: I wish more couples would consider this. So I said, I'm coming. We're going to give it a go. We'll see what happens. Keep watching the socials for that. It's Gregor and Sarah right now. Hello, Martin Solvig, Dragonette.

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2: Good afternoon. Here's your news for Wednesday, May 27th. Saskatchewan is at the beginning of a heat wave that is expected to continue right through to the weekend. The city of Saskatoon has implemented level 2 of its extreme heat emergency response plan. There will be designated locations where people can get water and cool off. Director of Saskatoon's Emergency Management Organization, Pamela Golden-McLeod, says this is the earliest that the extreme heat emergency response plan has been implemented. Different from years in recent memory, this summer will not bring relentless, persistent heat. According to the Weather Network's summer forecast, an El Niño will deliver very changeable weather with transient bursts of heat moving across the country, mainly in the west. Doug Gillum, a senior meteorologist with the Weather Network, says this is good news for wildfire season. However, his concern for a lack of June precipitation in the prairies counteracts that hope, at least slightly. A man is in the hospital after being stabbed on Acadia Drive early this morning. Just before 2 o'clock, police were called to the area of 14th Street East and Acadia for the report of a stabbing. At the scene, a male victim was found suffering from non-life-threatening stab wounds. Investigation determined that the two parties were unknown to each other, and members of the Serious Assault Unit continue to investigate. A 28-year-old Calgary man is facing charges relating to the trafficking of a woman through Western Canada, including in Regina. The offenses are believed to have occurred between December 2023 and November 2025. In collaboration with the Calgary Police Service and the Alberta Law Enforcement Response Team, Abdoulaye Gajiko was arrested on May 20th in Calgary. Two local charities are benefiting from the proceeds of Tim Horton's most recent Smile Cookie campaign. They are Hope's Home, a medically inclusive child care provider, and Roadway Literacy Academy, a specialized school for students with learning disabilities. Each charity will receive about $92,000. Over to sports, after back-to-back overtime wins, the prevailing narrative is that Carolina has finally figured out how to avoid another letdown in the NHL's Eastern Conference Final. Tonight, the Hurricanes have a chance to grab a commanding 3-1 series lead over Montreal in Game 4. The only question now is whether the underdog Canadians have enough left in the tank to answer on home ice. Over to baseball, where it's the rubber match this afternoon as an interleague series winds up in Toronto, the Blue Jays play host Miami in the 3-game finale. Meanwhile, the Saskatoon Berries have come together. With most of the 35-man roster in town and working out, the Berries will open their 2026 Western Canadian Baseball League schedule tomorrow night in Weyburn. Plus, it's a padded session for the third day of training camp for the Saskatchewan Roughriders in Regina. The Green and White are off until week 2 of the regular season, when they will open at home against the BC Lions on June 13th. Before that, the Riders will declare their season roster on Saturday, along with the other 8 CFL teams, after they all play their final preseason games on Friday. And over to weather. Today, mainly sunny, wind southeast gusting 60, high 32. Tonight, partly cloudy, 30% chance of showers and the risk of a thunderstorm. Wind continues, low 21. Thursday, a mix of sun and cloud, slight chance of showers, risk of a thunderstorm. Wind south gusting 50, high 35. And Friday, sunny, high 34. Right now, it's 25 degrees in Saskatoon. I'm Kira Miller, and that's your news.
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It is the Retro Lunchbox, and good afternoon. I'm Steve Chisholm. 1207, taking your requests on the Seeger Rewards text line at 306-938-9800. We were just having a conversation the other day in our announcer's lounge about all the great shows that have come to Saskatoon, all those that are yet to be here in this year, early next year, and we thought we'd dedicate a weekend this weekend. We're going to turn over our 98 Cool Music Hall of Fame to all the great shows that are either coming to Saskatoon or who have passed through already, and take a look at this. Listen to this. And these are just some, but Bonnie Raitt's going to be here in June. Bruce Coburn will be here for the Jazz Festival. Crash Test Dummies were at the Capitol. Faber Drive is coming to the Capitol in October. Frey was at TCU Place. Goo Goo Dolls were in town on March. The Guess Who is coming here. Sastel Center, June 6th. Hillary Duff, early next year, Sastel Center. Jan Arden, sold out show already. Dakota Dunes Casino. Journey is coming to town in September. Lights in September. The Odds, tomorrow night. The Odds are going to be playing at the Capitol. Sean Desmond coming to the X. Theory of a Dead Man coming to the X. Sheepdogs played at the Coors Event Center back in April. Third Eye Blind, Wide Mouth Mason, they're all part of the Outskirts Music Festival coming up on the 26th at Sastel Center. Oh, so many great shows. And this guy, let's not forget, Brian Adams, September the 5th. He's at Sastel Center. And he's on your radio. Not

Hey, that one for Teresa, who, since I was reminiscing about concerts that are coming to Saskatoon and have been through, she just wanted to hear something from Hathaway. Remember? And what was it? That would have been January of 2025. Time flies. They were here as part of the dance tour. Milli Vanilli was on that, Two Unlimited. Yeah, very cool show, Sastel Center. You're listening to 98 Cool. Tis the Retro Lunchbox on a smoking hot day, but this is the kind of day where you have your lunch outside and enjoy. It is beautiful. Here comes Deborah Cox, 98 Cool, the Retro Lunchbox.

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1: 27 degrees in Saskatoon. Now it is breezy, so it doesn't feel like 27, but don't be fooled. Going out without sunscreen is going to end up bad for you. 32 today in the sunshine, 21 only overnight. Tomorrow, there's a slight chance we'll see a thunder shower, 35. And then Friday, we're looking at 34 degrees. And then there are showers, just a 60% chance we'll get rain on the weekend. Coming up, Gin Blossoms and Deep Blue Something on the Retro Lunch.
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1: Breakfast at Tiffany's on 98 Cool. Just came out of our lunchroom. There's a lot of hockey conversation going on. So many hockey fans dismayed with last night. Everybody anticipated it was coming, but when you finally see it. So Vegas is into the Stanley Cup final. Vegas is kind of like wrestling's version of the villain. It's just that they do annoying things and they seem to be just nasty, but they win. And as a result, they don't go away. They just keep going along. Meanwhile, Montreal in a battle with Carolina. Tonight is game number 4, and you know the Bell Center is just going to be rocking, and I would suggest you must-win situation for Montreal. Not that they would be eliminated, but the writing would certainly be on the wall. So go Habs, go, all right? Mariana's Trench, it's Fallout, and the Retro Lunch on 98 Cool.

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10: Environment Canada has expanded a heat warning that began yesterday to cover more area of the province, now including Saskatoon. The alert reads that temperatures reaching 30 degrees Celsius, combined with overnight lows near 14 degrees Celsius, are expected for more than 5 days. It advises the public to take action to protect yourself and others, as extreme heat can affect anyone's health. Here's your weather for Saskatoon today. Mainly sunny, wind southeast gusting 60, high 32. Tonight partly cloudy with a slight chance of showers before morning and risk of a thunderstorm. Wind southeast gusting 50, low 21. Thursday, a mix of sun and cloud, slight chance of showers and again a risk of a thunderstorm. Wind south gusting 50, high 35. And at night clear, low 21. Friday sunny, high 34.
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Still some time to get your favorite song on the radio before the end of the lunch hour. You're on the Retro Lunch, so shoot me a text. Feel free, 306-938-9800, the Seeger Rewards text line. I heard Gregor talking this morning with Amy Wall from the Sask Marathon, which is coming up this weekend, and they have been posting, well, with the heat warning in effect, they need or they would love some extra volunteers to help out with water stations. 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
1: Hey there. It's Derek Chesney here with the Saskatoon Crime Stoppers. This week on Crime Stoppers Unmasked, we're needing your assistance to identify a suspect in an armed robbery that took place in the 1500 block of Idlewild Drive North on October 25th, 2025, around supper time. Video surveillance shows the suspect enter the restaurant through the main doors. He was wearing a gray Puma bunny hug with dark lettering. His hood was up and his face was covered by a black mask. Staff was thrown off as the suspect was posing as a delivery driver and was carrying a red Skip the Dishes bag. After the suspect pointed a gun at staff and demanded money, he jumped over the counter and ripped the cash drawer out of the register before fleeing the scene. Do you have information about this suspect or information about any other crime? If so, please give us a call at 1-800-222-8477 or you can leave a tip online at SaskatoonCrimeStoppers.com. You can also check out our Facebook, Instagram, and our homepage for more photos of the suspect and other active crimes within the city. We pay cash rewards of up to $2,000 for information that leads to an arrest. We don't want your name. We just want your assistance. Saskatoon Crime Stoppers. Do your part to stop crime in our community.
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Dancing Under Lot and Move with Candy on 98 Cool 108. It's kind of like a blast furnace out there. The wind is up there and the temperature is up there, and the only advantage is the mosquitoes blow right by you. But should they land on you, they bite almost immediately. They are hungry. It's been a hard spring for the mosquito population. I feel no sympathy for them, but all I'm saying is that if they land on you, they bite immediately. There's Stereo Love. 98 Cool.

Mr. Jones, Counting Crows on 98 Cool on a hot Wednesday. And you know, with the heat, thinking about, I saw a story, a list of best outdoor toys to keep your kids entertained when the weather gets warm like it is right now. And number one on the list were water balloons. However, there was one mom who pointed out that her son lost his mind because he didn't want to get wet. She pointed out water balloons. It's actually in the name, son. Stomp rockets are another one that came out. Walkie-talkies, they never get old. Bubble machines, Nerf balls, sidewalk chalk. Love sidewalk chalk. And those blow-up kiddie pools for your backyard or those slip-and-slides. Hey, what is your favorite outdoor toy game with the kids when the weather's like it is? Text me, 306-938-9800. Share some nostalgia, some good times from when you were a kid. Yeah, I know. Well, I'll hear about lawn darts.

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1: Okay, the weather in two words, hot, windy. Yeah, kind of like a blast furnace. 29 degrees and a southeast wind that's gusting pretty good. Could get up to 32 today. Tonight, down to 21, and that's where it all comes in. So we have that yellow heat warning in effect from Environment Canada because overnight it's not cooling off that much. Tomorrow, 35, probably get maybe of a thunder shower, and then even tomorrow night, still 21 degrees, 34 on Friday. There is a little precipitation in the forecast for the weekend, which not surprising. No Repeat Workday continues with Jennifer Page, and here comes Rob Thomas.
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9: Environment Canada has expanded a heat warning that began yesterday to cover more area of the province, now including Saskatoon. The alert reads that temperatures reaching 30 degrees Celsius, combined with overnight lows near 14 degrees Celsius, are expected for more than 5 days. It advises the public to take action to protect yourself and others, as extreme heat can affect anyone's health. Here's your weather for Saskatoon today. Mainly sunny, winds southeast gusting 60, high 32. Tonight partly cloudy with a slight chance of showers before morning and risk of a thunderstorm. Wind southeast gusting 50, low 21. Thursday, a mix of sun and cloud, slight chance of showers, and again, a risk of a thunderstorm. Wind south gusting 50, high 35, and at night clear, low 21. Friday, sunny, high 34.
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Hey, Fifi Dobson stuttering. 98 cool. Hey, if you're wondering what's going on downtown, there's a bit of a party in the parking lot, if you will, at Saskatchewan Blue Cross, because Saskatchewan Blue Cross is celebrating 80 years. 1946. It actually started out as Medical Services Incorporated. Seven physicians put this together, and in the mid-80s, it became what we now know as Saskatchewan Blue Cross, celebrating 80 years. Congratulations.

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Gotta be somebody. Nickelback on 98 Cool. Hey, good afternoon. It is 2:08. I'm Steve Chisholm. Well, the American Music Awards were handed out a couple of days ago. Billy Idol. People are still talking about the performance he put on because he got the Lifetime Achievement Award. Wrapped up the show with Dancing With Myself, proving even at 70 years old, the guy still has it. Some of the other bands that performed were pretty outstanding, too. It blew me away to find out that, like, Hootie and the Blowfish have been together 40 years. Now, one of the reasons I think they were performing was because Darius Rucker received the Veteran Voice Awards, or the Veterans Voice Award, which is for his work in supporting military communities. So, Hootie and the Blowfish on stage, they did a medley of two of their biggest hits, Hold My Hand and Only Wanna Be With You.

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0: Well, the music charts have never, ever seen something like this. Drake has 42 spots in the week's Hot 100, including 9 of the top 10. Again, the music charts have never seen that. Not even in the heyday of Michael Jackson did somebody have 9 out of the top 10 spots on the charts. Hey, if you read somewhere that Barry Gibb of the Bee Gees is dead, worry not. It is just a hoax. And the final trailer for Toy Story 5 has been released. The film features Woody, Tom Hanks, Buzz Lightyear, Tim Allen, Jesse, Joan Cusack, and Forky, who is Tony Hale, as they're navigating the new challenges posed by their high-tech toy, Lily Pad, which is voiced by Greta Lee. A Bad Bunny joins the voice cast. He's Pizza with sunglasses, a mysterious character that is found among the forgotten toys in an abandoned shed. Toy Story 5 is going to come out to theaters on June 19th. And that is your entertainment news.
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1: Hey, Jared here. 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
19: Environment Canada has expanded a heat warning that began yesterday to cover more area of the province, now including Saskatoon. The alert reads that temperatures reaching 30 degrees Celsius, combined with overnight lows near 14 degrees Celsius, are expected for more than 5 days. It advises the public to take action to protect yourself and others, as extreme heat can affect anyone's health. Here's your weather for Saskatoon today. Mainly sunny, winds southeast gusting 60, high 32. Tonight partly cloudy with a slight chance of showers before morning and risk of a thunderstorm. Wind southeast gusting 50, low 21. Thursday, a mix of sun and cloud, slight chance of showers, and again, a risk of a thunderstorm. Wind south gusting 50, high 35, and at night clear, low 21. Friday, sunny, high 34.
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Now, I don't know how I'm going to do it, but I'm going to have to keep this bit of information away from my wife, because this is the type of stuff that can really derail my best efforts. You know how when you get a man cold? Yeah, you guys, you know what I'm saying, right? You get a man cold, it's nasty, and it is just, people just don't understand. They do not understand. But now, this story comes out. Research has found, and this isn't just one, this is many studies. Research indicates that women experience more pain in their lifetime than men. See, I'm just going to have to keep that away from my wife.

just checking in on some of the texts getting here on the Seeger Awards text line into Sharon Redekop. She says, I don't have to hide that info from my wife. Apparently, women already know that, Sharon says. That's why your man cold frustrates us so badly. Oh, guys, we've been found out. I knew it was going to happen. Thanks, Sharon.

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That's Jewel standing still on 98 Cool Saskatoon's Listen While You Work radio station. And for those of you who sometimes hear this because of your resting face, you should smile more. You'd be happier. Well, you can now refer to a study that found that smiling when you don't mean it doesn't make you feel happier. As a matter of fact, research has discovered that in many cases, it just makes you feel worse because you know that you're faking it. And if you're one of those people who tells other people to smile, you probably stop doing that. I don't think they really enjoy that much. It is 3:09 in snow on 98 Cool.

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Saskatoon's greatest hits, the 90s and newer. That's what you're hearing on 98 Cool. It's a hot one, and give you all the weather details coming up in just a couple of minutes. Suffice it to say, staying cool is the order of the day.

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1: It is sunny and 30 and breezy. Now we're getting gusts out of the southeast up to 58 kilometers an hour. Could get to 32.

0: to today, 21 overnight, tomorrow 35, and then 34 on Friday. And the reason for the yellow heat warning is not just because of the daytime temperatures, but the fact in the overnight, it's not cooling off very much, like 21, 22 degrees for overnight lows. And that's what kicks in, mostly the heat warning, and the fact that it'll be up in the mid-30s during the day. Can't ignore that. Jennifer Lopez, Jimmy Eat World, and the Weeknd are all on the way.
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1: And everyone was happy.

Let's get loud. That's what Saskatoon Barry fans have every intention of doing this weekend, my friends. Yeah, Barry season kicks off on the road tomorrow and Friday. They're down in Weyburn taking on the Beavers. Then the Beavers are here in town Saturday and Sunday. Home opener, Karen's Field, 4 o'clock Saturday afternoon. And you know Barry's fans are going to get loud with extra reason, too. I just saw a story here that manager and head coach Joe Carnahan has just extended his contract for another 3 years. Yeah, go Berries, go! Still some tickets available for the home opener. Get them.

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14: Environment Canada has expanded a heat warning that began yesterday to cover more area of the province, now including Saskatoon. The alert reads that temperatures reaching 30 degrees Celsius, combined with overnight lows near 14 degrees Celsius, are expected for more than 5 days. It advises the public to take action to protect yourself and others, as extreme heat can affect anyone's health. Here's your weather for Saskatoon today. Mainly sunny, wind southeast gusting 60, high 32. Tonight partly cloudy with a slight chance of showers before morning and risk of a thunderstorm. Wind southeast gusting 50, low 21. Thursday, a mix of sun and cloud, slight chance of showers, and again, a risk of a thunderstorm. Wind south gusting 50, high 35, and at night clear, low 21. Friday, sunny, high 34.
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Santa Monica, Theory of a Dead Man. You're listening to 98 Cool and a part of your No Repeat Workday. I'm Steve Chisholm, and I realize that it is overcast, and you may not take into account how many UV rays are actually getting through the clouds into your skin, but today is National Sunscreen Day, so don't be fooled. Even though it is overcast, you should still be using your sunscreen. And I was just taking a look, SPF, they recommend SPF 30 if you're just walking around and walking the dog, that type of things. Extended outdoor time if you're playing some sports, you're golfing, you're doing whatever, you're going to be out for a while. SPF 50 is what they recommend that you should be wearing, not just on this National Sunscreen Day, but every Sunday. Here comes Prince in a classic 1999 on 98 Cool.

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Tegan and Sarah and Closer on 98 Cool. It is the Wednesday edition of the Home Run. Still windy out there. Southeast wind gusting up to 48 kilometers an hour. 31 degrees on the thermometer. Got Sandy Shaw coming up. But first, Fat Boy Slim on Cool.

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State of Shock, Money Honey on 98 Cool. Going to kick things off in a moment with Smash Mouth's All Star, one of my favorite Smash Mouth songs. It's a hot one again today, but a windy. Southeast wind gusting up to 48 kilometers an hour, 31 degrees, 21 overnight. Tomorrow, we're going to, not surprised.

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on 98 Cool. You're a big fan of the Smile Cookie. And who isn't a big fan of the Smile Cookie? Recent Smile Cookie campaign was a huge success. And we're going to hear from some of the beneficiaries coming up after Bruno Mars.

0: That'd be a good theme song. Lazy Song, Bruno Mars, 98 Cool. It is the home run. I'm Steve Chisholm, and checking in on what's cool around Saskatoon. Well, it's cool when you can eat cookies, and it actually is a good cause. So congratulations. The latest small cookie campaign raised $183,700. And so that money is going to be shared equally between a couple of organizations here in Saskatoon and in Saskatchewan. Sash Broda joins us to talk about what Hope's Home is going to do with their portion of the proceeds.
1: The funds will help us support our medical child care center, opening our second side of the center that we've got to support more families and more kids. So a lot of families on our wait list waiting to get in, waiting to have that medical child care. So it'll just make sure we can get a few more of those in and getting that care.
0: So that's Hope's Home. Now, as for Roadway Literacy Academy, I talked to Ken Erickson.
2: This year, we've just expanded our space. So we're equipping it, putting classrooms in there. So we need furniture and walls, as well as helping support children that can't afford to come to our school. We use some of it for bursaries.
0: And none of that can all happen without the support of the owners of Tim Hortons and their spokesperson, Daniel Robson.
3: It's really important for us as Tim Hortons owners to give back to the community that supports us. And these two charities are just outstanding to work with. They're great charities that do great work in the city. And so it's easy to choose charities like that to partner with. And we're just excited to be able to give back $92,000-ish to each charity. So that's huge.
0: Isn't that great? So congratulations into all of those who had smile cookies. We did a good job. Hanson and Wham are up next on your home run.
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Wait a minute before you go, go Wham on 98 Cool. So we have the Saskatchewan Marathon coming up this weekend, and the voice of the Saskatchewan Marathon, Gregor, is going to be on the scene this weekend. And he was just telling me that because of all the heat, they anticipate that they're going to need some extra volunteers posted up at the water stations, making sure that the runners stay hydrated while they come by. If you didn't get a chance and you thought about it, just reach out to the Sask Marathon. You can find out more about them on their website. Find out how to volunteer. The runners will say thank you, I assure you.

0: Mariah's Emotions. 98 Cool. Tis the home run, and a home run brought to you by Scott Roofing. 31 degrees and cloudy, but don't be fooled. It's National Sunscreen Day. Sunscreen, always a good thing. Gusty winds out of the southeast up to 48 kilometers an hour. 21 tonight, 37 now tomorrow, with the chance of some showers. As for the traffic around Saskatoon, well, since it is road construction season, most of the backups and slowdowns are as a result of said road construction. And I did know earlier today, trying to go up and down Idlewild Drive, and they're doing a whole lot of repaving and patching there, and it's slowing things down. So, patience is the order of the day. If you have anything to report, any accidents or likewise, Seeger Rewards text line is always open at 306-938-9800.
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0: Jack Soul, Can't Stop, which is kind of the theme song of this guy that we were found out about. He's 69 years old, and he's run like 890 marathons. Well, that caught Gregor's attention, and it's time for his rant replay.
1: And I think I speak for us all when I say, would you just relax, man? You're making the rest of us look terrible. I was feeling pretty good about myself yesterday. I returned my shopping cart to the little corral there, took the stairs at Hayden's ball hockey game last night. This guy's out here like Forrest Gump. Like, why don't you just find a nice lawn chair and a glass of iced tea, my man? Meanwhile, I twisted the wrong way the other day getting my socks on. I needed a recovery day. And can you just imagine being this guy's friend? Hey, what are you up to this weekend? Oh, I don't know. I might run 3 marathons. Meanwhile, I'm eating big wings wondering if I should nap before supper every day. I mean, come on. Honestly, though, much respect. 890 marathons. That's unbelievable. But just maybe cool your jets a little, okay? We're trying to normalize being tired over here. Yeah. Fair, I just said that. 98 Cool.

Dynamite 98 Cool on the home run. I'm Steve Chisholm. If you heard some sad news about Barry Gibb of the Bee Gees, well, not necessarily true. I'll tell you more. We got entertainment news coming up in a minute. But first, some Janet Jackson together again on 98 Cool.

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3: All right, well, if you heard some sad news about Barry Gibb of the Bee Gees being dead, fear not. That's just the internet doing what the internet does. It's a hoax. He's fine. Music journal.

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1: That is found among forgotten toys in an abandoned shed. And so the story goes. Toy Story 5 is coming to theaters on June the 19th. That is your entertainment news.
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Yeah, if it makes you happy. Baseball always makes me happy. Saskatoon Berries baseball is back this season. So they're starting two games down in Weyburn, then their home opener Saturday, 4 o'clock. And I was just on the Berries website. Still some seats are available. And they got some great standing room on both the third and first base lines. Great place to watch a ball game. They have added some extra premium seating behind home plate over at Cairns Field. It's looking better than ever. But I would get online ASAP because those tickets probably not going to last. It's going to be a great weekend for baseball. Go back.

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6: A dream comes true for a Saskatchewan hockey player and a former coach of the U of S Huskies women's hockey team. A look at the recent PWHL championship and how it's hitting close to home.
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made it through a Wednesday. It's good enough reason to get up and dance. Faber Drive on 98 Cool, playing Saskatoon's greatest hits from the 90s and newer. On the drive home with the Moffitts, Misery.

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1: Oh, made it through another hot one. It's not going to cool off all that much. We're at 31 now, 21 tonight, and then tomorrow 37 now with a chance of some thunder showers. 34 and sunshine coming our way on Friday, and it stays warm right into the weekend. We still have that gusty wind, though, out of the southeast, gusting up to 48 kilometers an hour. Coming up after 6 o'clock, NSYNC, Coldplay, Backstreet Boys, Lady Gaga, and more of Saskatoon's greatest hits.
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